0: děláme vlny. Český rozhlas, Radio Wave. Radio Wave.
1: Hey man, you already know who it is, man. It's your boy Lil B. Yeah. 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We, hey, boy, man, I'm telling you, man. Hey.

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0: Český rozhlas, Radio Wave, děláme vlny.
1: Yeah, yeah, oh, that's better. Yeah.
2: It's time for the 99.
1: Yeah, yeah. Hey, turn me up, hey. 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

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I'm a

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1: Oh, God.
0: I was at the Met Gala with my shooter.
1: Oh, God.
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0: 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He thinks that he can change me, change me, change me, but he doesn't know that.
1: Instead of saying, I need your social security number, I like to preface it with a little bit of, I'm ready for that number now. And every single time,

0: got big 20 duns. Every one of them are getting in on my guest list. Straight to the VIP section. Presidential is the way that we step.
1: I'm not a side man, but I come through the side exit. I can't cause of the amount that I'm spending. 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
0: Next thing, gal them a flexing. 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